this line of work. Treachery and treason, there's always an excuse for it. And when I find the reason.

myself. In the morning he returns, but he doesn't ever say much. So I don't wanna ride alone down this dark and lonesome road.

0: you do your best. 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